0: 92.7 WVLI, the greatest hits of all time. Just past 7 o'clock here on this Monday night, it is Grego reminding you to listen for the All 70s Lunch with Denny Case every weekday from noon till 1 p.m. on WVLI for your chance to win a free lunch. When you hear one of our solid gold spins, be the lucky caller to win for a free lunch from one of our great sponsors like Oliver's Bar and Grill. It's the All 70s Lunch tomorrow, only on WVLI.
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Greg O here till midnight. Still got more from Asia. Here's the heat of the moment, 92.7 WVLI.

92.7 WDLI, the greatest hits of all time. Just past 8 o'clock on a Monday night, Greg O's still bringing you hits like Billy Joel. It's still rock and roll to me on 92.7 WDLI. What's the matter?

92.7 WBLI, the greatest hits of all time. It's getting closer to 11 o'clock. Still got hits coming up from Paul McCartney and Wings and Pat Benatar. Here's you losing the news with Do You Believe in Love? 92.7 WBLI, the greatest hits of all time.

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Early in your 11 o'clock hour, it's Paul McCartney and Wings with Uncle Albert and, of course, Admiral Halsey on 92.7 WVLI.

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you bring to see John Mellencamp July 11th in Tinley Park? Well, go to our Facebook page, give the like on the post, and then tag a friend you'll bring to the show. Deadline coming up, July 5th. So you got to get your post in there. Go see Mellencamp from the Valley.

0: 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We produced the Brady Bunch family special. And they said, can you follow it up? And we pitched the Manson family Christmas special, but they passed on it.
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92.7 WBLI, 80 South of 80. Queen Pat with her signature song there as we wrap up your 80 South of 80 on a Tuesday, brought to you by the Village of Bourbonnais. We're back tomorrow with more of your 80s favorites all the way until 5 through 6. Double Duran wraps it up. Hungry Like the Wolf, the Bow.